0: Hello? Sorry, I'm having trouble hearing you. Can you speak up? A little louder, I still can't hear you. Just kidding. Leave a message at the beep.
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0: Man, damn. Hey, yo, I hope that all of y'all, you know what I'm saying, are content with what y'all listening to so far, because, you know, we definitely trying to bring it real for y'all in the 96 and the 97.
1: No, mira, dame 2000. A mi gente, lo que no saben inglés, mire, yo espero que lo que ustedes escuchan hasta ahora sea bien, porque nosotros lo estamos haciendo de corazón, con un humo, pero está bien.
2: Definitely, man. It's been like 3 years, you know, and we understand that you had the patience, and we love y'all for holding on, and, you know, we hope you like it.
3: So I'm saying, we're trying to keep it real all the way, you know what I'm saying?

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1: I can think of younger days when living for my life was everything a man could.

Projector One. Dance, dance, dance. Give me the chance, chance, chance.